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1: Lonely night, neon bar, candlelight, mason jar, wishing time would stop, but it's almost 2 o'clock. 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Anything you want to say, girl, I'm all ears tonight.

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2: And good morning as we are back on this Thursday morning getting you going. 19 Celsius on the mild side, a little on the soggy side after some nighttime rain. And you could see some more lingering showers through the morning. But yeah, 19:26 this afternoon. As we get started with your day, it's James Otto on Big Country.

There's Garth, Rich Adam Kent's Big Country, 91.3 in the Big Breakfast. It is Mike and Cheryl, who's coming up shortly in a few at 6 o'clock, cknewstoday.ca, to get you all the info to start off your Thursday. It's Zach McPhee on Big Country. You

saw the old man's face. Front page obituary, he was a millionaire. He left his fortune to some guy he barely knew. His kids were mad as hell.

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1: With an update from cknewstoday.ca, I'm Cheryl Johnstone. A 49-year-old Wallaceburg man is headed to court on charges of luring a minor. The OPP Child Sexual Exploitation Unit searched a home in Wallaceburg back in March as part of a child sexual exploitation investigation. Several electronic devices were seized from the home, and Kevin McCord was arrested. He faces charges of luring a person under 18 and luring a person under 16. His trial is scheduled for next summer in Chatham. Hundreds of people attended the 5th Annual Healing Walk in Wallaceburg. That took place yesterday to acknowledge the National Day for Truth and Reconciliation and was headed by Walpole Island First Nation Chief Leela Thomas.
2: Today we gather with heavy hearts, but also with strength, courage, and a shared responsibility to remember, reflect, and honor the children who never made it home and are survivors of residential schools.
1: Attendees heard from residential school survivors, took part in a survivor song, and watched a jingle dance. Chatham Kent's new rental renovation license bylaw is now in effect. That was approved by council in June and requires landlords to obtain a license before evicting a tenant for the purpose of major repairs or renovations. The municipality says it will help to enhance transparency and accountability, but it's also meant to ensure that all parties are protected. Workers who make minimum wage are getting a raise today. The minimum wage in Ontario is going from $17.60 an hour up to $17.95. The Toronto Star says the last raise was in April. Most minimum wage workers work in retail, food services, or accommodation. QPS sent a memo to its members in Ontario schools saying it will strike if talks with the province fail. It represents support staff. The Toronto Star says it'll hold a strike vote in November. Talks between teachers' unions and the province are on pause over what's decided locally and provincially. You'll have a chance to ask candidates running to be Chatham Kent's next mayor some questions ahead of the election. A meet and greet will be held on October 7th at the Dover Rod and Gun Club. Six of the seven mayoral candidates will be there, along with two of the three candidates who are running to be the lone Ward 4 councillor. Doors open at 6:30 p.m. and a Q&A will start around 7. In sports, Easton Cowan had a goal and an assist in the first period as the Toronto Maple Leafs beat the New York Islanders 2-1 for their first victory under head coach Jim Hiller. The Pittsburgh Penguins shut out the Philadelphia Flyers 7-0, while the Colorado Avalanche doubled up the LA Kings 8-4. In the PJHL, the Wheatley Sharks scored in overtime to get by Lakeshore 2-1. The New York Yankees are moving on to the second round of the MLB playoffs. Yankees down the Boston Red Sox 9-2 to sweep the wildcard series. They'll face Tampa Bay next. The San Diego Padres and Chicago White Sox are also moving on. Padres got by the Chicago Cubs 4-1, while the White Sox beat the Houston Astros 7-3. San Diego will play Milwaukee next, while Chicago will face Cleveland. The Philadelphia Phillies rally to get by the Atlanta Braves 7-3 in 10 innings. That forces a third and deciding game in that series. In the WNBA playoffs, Atlanta is moving on to the second round after beating Washington 93-75, while Dallas needed overtime to get by Golden State 108-100 to tie their first round series up. And The Athletic reports that the Detroit Pistons have dropped the weight clause that was initially proposed as part of a five-year, $200 million offer to Jalen Duren. He has until today to either accept the offer or sign a one-year, $9.6 million qualifying offer, which would allow him to become an unrestricted free agent next summer. Now the forecast, a few showers this morning, then cloudy today with a high of 26, humidex of 31, cloudy tonight with some showers and a low of 13, and showers ending near noon tomorrow, then clearing up with a high of 19. Right now it is 19 Celsius. I'm Cheryl Johnstone. For more on these and other stories, visit cknewstoday.ca.
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0: Lauren, Elena, Chase, Matthew together with Chatham Kent's Big Country 91.3 and all my exes. Good morning. Glad to be back at it on this Thursday. It is Mike and Cheryl with the Big Breakfast. Looking for some lingering showers through the morning. Maybe a brief stoppage of that this afternoon. Maybe a little bit of sunshine later, but that's going to be short-lived as the showers will ramp back up tonight. But a mild 19 right now. We'll talk about something that is not an official diagnosis, but guys, if you think you get grumpier with age, I don't think so. But if you think you do, it's got a name to it. We'll let you know what that is coming up. And the average person, when do we let out our first swear word of the day? Science has nailed that down. We'll tell you that in just over 1 minute.
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5: 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The Big Buzz.
0: Well, I gave it a rest yesterday for Truth and Reconciliation Day, but we're back to qualifying week number six. I've now actually lost track of the big 10K giveaway. I think it's week six.
6: It is week six.
0: Okay, good.
6: We're halfway through. Exciting times, though. So keep listening for your chance to get qualified for the big 10K giveaway. Listening windows posted now up on the website.
0: The average person drops their first curse word of the day. Science says that will happen at 10:54 a.m. And a quarter of us don't usually make it to even 9 a.m. And to those numbers, I say, rookies, should be way earlier. So what causes us to cuss?
6: Well, a study focused on everyday stress and frustration found that one of the biggest causes is, no surprise, financial worry.
0: Mm-hmm.
6: Other things that cause us to swear, not getting enough sleep, health concerns, and work.
0: Average person experiences over...

0: splash pad, and shallow water areas throughout the day. And a Guinness adjudicator was there to officially confirm the record.
1: And time to coincide with National Dog Week. The event also raised funds for Doodle Rescue USA, and I would think that really stunk of wet dog that day.
0: Mm-hmm. And if you've ever wondered why some guys seem to be a little grumpier the older they get, now we know why. It's called Irritable Male Syndrome, or IMS. Apparently, it's a collection of symptoms often associated with age-related testosterone decline. So there's a reason why you're getting grumpier and
1: angry. We don't get grumpier. I don't want to talk about it anymore. Of course, it's not an official medical diagnosis, but doctors and psychologists say it's a useful way to describe changes that some men experiences, some, as we get older.
0: Symptoms can include irritability, depression, low motivation, fatigue, trouble concentrating, sleep problems, reduced libido, loss of muscle mass, and increased body fat.
1: We don't get irritable. We don't.
0: Angry man syndrome is what it should be called.
1: And if you're experiencing irritable male syndrome, here's what you can do to help: maybe exercise, eat healthy, get better sleep, and long periods of just chilling out might help. Sounds like a dream.
2: Is he suddenly yelling at the thermostat, complaining about grocery prices, telling everyone to
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3: What happened to Pat Sajak?
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1: Good morning to you. It is Mike and Cheryl. Big Breakfast on your Thursday. Slightly soggy through the morning. Details coming up shortly. And temperatures in the mid-20s. So the hoodie I'm wearing, I don't think it will be on for much longer.
2: No, probably not.
1: I like it. Welcome into October as well. Coming up shortly, we'll get to your daily scoop. And unfortunately, some rough news for Charles Kelly. He's got a battle on his hands.
2: We'll also tell you about Luke Bryan falling in love with Chris Stapleton on stage. I mean, if you've ever seen Chris Stapleton sing, you know why.
1: You fall in love, yeah.
2: Yes. And Kenny Chesney actually runs out an entire stadium to get ready for his tour. Seems a little excessive.
1: Daily Scoop coming up in 15.
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0: She is Danielle Arts. We are Chatham Kent's Big Country 91.3 and Somebody Like That. 6:30 on your Thursday morning. It is Mike and Cheryl. A few more light rain showers this morning. Maybe some sunshine this afternoon. And right now we're sitting at 19 Celsius.
1: With an update from cknewstoday.ca, I'm Cheryl Johnstone. A Wallaceburg man will have his day in court after an investigation by the OPP Child Sexual Exploitation Unit. Police searched a Wallaceburg home back in March and seized several electronic devices. 49-year-old Kevin McCord was arrested and charged with luring a person under 18 and luring a person under 16. McCord is scheduled to stand trial next July in Chatham. James Street in Wallaceburg was a sea of orange during the annual Healing Walk yesterday. That event was organized by Chatham Kent and the Walpole Island First Nation for the National Day of Truth and Reconciliation. Bill Sands, a residential school survivor, spoke at the event, noting the sheer amount of participants.
2: This is beautiful. There's a lot of people here, and it's growing every year.
1: Sands and other survivors shared their experience and healing journey. A survivor song was played, and a jingle dance concluded the program. U.S. President Trump went after Canada's auto industry yesterday. CBC News says he called past U.S. leaders stupid for allowing automakers to move plants here. Canada has had large-scale domestic auto manufacturing since 1904. Trump says his tariffs are a little lesson. Passengers on board a Fly Dubai flight reached Israel safely after foiling a co-pilot's attempt to crash the flight. Thomson Reuters says the co-pilot stabbed the pilot and sent the jet plunging 14,000 feet in just 30 seconds. Passengers and crew overpowered the co-pilot and it landed in Saudi Arabia. People in the northwest part of Chatham-Kent can meet the candidates who are running to represent them on the next municipal council. A meet and greet is scheduled for October 7th at the Dover Rod and Gun Club. Six of the mayoral candidates and two of the Ward 4 candidates have confirmed they'll be there. The event will feature a Q&A with all the candidates, with the public able to ask their own questions. Doors will open at 6:30 p.m. with introductions from each candidate starting at 7. In sports, Easton Cowan had a goal and an assist in the first period as the Toronto Maple Leafs beat the Islanders 2-1. Pittsburgh shut out Philadelphia 7-0, while Colorado doubled up the Kings 8-4. In the PJHL, the Wheatley Sharks scored in overtime to get by Lakeshore 2-1. The Yankees down the Red Sox 9-2 to sweep the wild card series. Padres are moving on after they beat the Cubs 4-1, while the White Sox beat the Astros 7-3 to win their series. The Phillies rally to get by Atlanta 7-3 in 10 innings and force the third and deciding game in their series. And in the WNBA playoffs, Atlanta is moving on to the second round after beating Washington 93-75, while Dallas needed overtime to get by Golden State 108-100 and tie up their first-round series. Now the forecast, a few showers this morning, then cloudy today with a high of 26, Humidex of 31. Cloudy tonight with some showers and a low of 13. Then showers should wrap up tomorrow morning, then clear up with a high of 19. Right now it's 20 Celsius. I'm Cheryl Johnstone. For more on these and other stories, visit cknewstoday.ca.
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today for the 10K giveaway. 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

0: 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We're Chatham Kent's Big Country 91.3. And think as you drunk anytime at BigCountry913.com. And recently, he serenaded someone's grandma. You can read more about that story. There's nothing Riley Green can't do. 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Also, yes, you heard out the call out to the Big 10K giveaway. Week number 6 continues. And your chance to win $1,000 in cash. Another draw coming up on Monday morning, just past 8 a.m. So congrats if you got your text in that window during Riley Green. And many more chances to qualify through the day today. We've got those listening windows up there. 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Coming up, your daily scoop momentarily. We'll talk about, unfortunately, Lady A's Charles Kelly has quite a battle on his hands right now. He's battling a rare blood cancer. More coming up on that. And Kenny Chesney takes tour rehearsals very seriously. Your daily scoop coming up in 2 minutes.
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10: Lady A frontman Charles Kelly revealed that he has a rare blood cancer. He shared the news in a video posted on social media alongside his wife.
11: I had this couple of random rib fractures that happened, which sparked, you know, my doctor into having me do several different blood tests. And one of the last blood tests we did, they found a blood cancer in there called multiple myeloma, and it's rare. And, you know, but I'm young, I feel healthy, and the treatments, I will say, have just come so far, even in the past 5 years, that, you know, even the life expectancy is just far exceeds what it used to be.
0: He says he's hopeful and he wants to keep working while receiving treatment. Luke Bryan played in Nashville last week and was joined on stage by a number of country stars, including Chris Stapleton.
10: Luke then stopped by The Tonight Show with Jimmy Fallon and talked about how he shared an intimate moment with Chris when they performed together.
12: I have him as my number one on Mount Rushmore, by the way. He really stares at you while he's singing at you because he's watching your lips.
13: Oh.
12: And then as he's watching your lips, it's very intimidating, but...
13: Yeah, I don't know if I like
12: it. And then the whole time, I'm kind of falling in love.
13: Wow, my God, you guys...
10: Chris wrote Luke's hit song, Drink a Beer, and that was the one that they performed together.
0: Kenny Chesney takes tour rehearsals so seriously that he rents out an entire stadium for a whole week.
14: We have a pretty big rehearsal hall, and then we set everything up, you know, kind of the way we think it's going to be. I mean, for the last several years, we've opened our tour in Tampa, and we're going to do that again next summer. And we'll be there for a week before the first show. That's the only way to do it.
10: He says they play flag football in the field. They watch some games on the big screen there while they rent it out. Now, we didn't share how much they pay or what stadium it is, but it's likely Raymond James down in Tampa Bay. As he said, that's where they kick off the tour. It's where the Tampa Bay Buccaneers play. Apparently, he's played his show there 7 times now.
0: Can't be an economical way to do things if you rent out an entire stadium, but good for Kenny. Hit up our website anytime for country music news, and you can see Riley Green serenading somebody's grandma.
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0: We are Chatham Kent's Big Country, 91.3 in the James Barker Band. Good morning. It is Mike and Cheryl in the Big Breakfast, looking for maybe a bit more rain this morning. Could see a little bit of sunshine this afternoon, and then back to more rain tonight. Details coming up in a bit. We'll check in with Cheryl at cknewstoday.ca with those details at 7 o'clock. Thank you for all the votes yesterday, actually the last 2 days. BigCountry913.com as the NHL is nicely underway. Leafs getting a win last night. Mm-hmm. So they're now 1-1. So we asked you on Tuesday morning, who will have the better season this year?
1: We gave you three options: Maple Leafs, Red Wings, or the Canadiens. And 51% of you said the Leafs.
0: Wings didn't get a whole lot of love in that particular poll. No, they didn't. Thanks for the vote, though. Leafs went out that one. And today, we celebrate CD Player Day, something that's not as prevalent as certainly it used to be 20, 25 years ago.
1: Oh, definitely not. I got to tell you, when I purchased my latest car, which was not, it's a 2017.
0: Okay.
1: I bought it in 2019. There was no CD player.
0: Now, was that a shock to you back then?
1: Yeah, I went to go put my little sleeve in that was on the visor of all the CDs I had.
0: Oh, yeah.
1: And then I realized, oh, wait, there's no CD player in here.
0: And you discovered that after you bought the car?
1: Yes, yeah.
0: Okay, so it's like, what do I do now? So do you have to use, like, the aux cord? Or?
1: No, I just don't listen to CDs in the car.
0: Poor CDs. So we're asking, do you still have a working CD player on this CD Player Day? Let us know. You have all day to vote. Question of the day, BigCountry913.com.
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1: With an update from cknewstoday.ca, I'm Cheryl Johnstone. A Wallaceburg man will face a judge after being charged with luring a minor. 49-year-old Kevin McCord is scheduled to go to trial next July in Chatham. The OPP Child Sexual Exploitation Unit searched a Wallaceburg home back in March as part of an investigation and seized several electronic devices. McCord was arrested and charged with luring a person under 18 and luring a person under 16. Hundreds of people attended the 5th annual Healing Walk in Wallaceburg. That took place yesterday to acknowledge the National Day for Truth and Reconciliation. It was headed by Walpole Island First Nations Chief Leela Thomas.
2: Today we gather with heavy hearts, but also with strength, courage, and a shared responsibility to remember, reflect, and honor the children who never made it home and are survivors of residential schools.
1: Attendees heard from residential school survivors, took part in a survivor song, and watched a jingle dance. October 1st marks the first day that the municipality's new rental renovation license bylaw is in effect. That bylaw was approved by Chatham County Council back in June and is meant to ensure all parties are protected when repairs or upgrades require a rental property to be empty. It says that the landlord must obtain a license before they can evict a tenant for repair work or renovations. Workers who make minimum wage are getting a raise today. The minimum wage in Ontario is going from $17.60 an hour to $17.95. The Toronto Star says the last raise was back in April. Most minimum wage workers work in retail, food services, or accommodation. You'll have a chance to ask candidates running to be Chatham Kent's next mayor some questions ahead of the election. A meet and greet will be held on Wednesday, October 7th at the Dover Rod and Gun Club. Six of the seven mayoral candidates, Lauren Anderson, Michael Bondi, Darren Caniff, April Colby, Ryan Gow, and Randy Hope, have confirmed that they'll attend. John Cummings and Rhonda Jubenville, two of the three candidates who are running for council in Ward 4, will also be taking part. Doors will open at 6:30 p.m. and the Q&A will start around 7. In sports, Easton Cowan had a goal and an assist in the first period as the Toronto Maple Leafs beat the New York Islanders 2-1 for their first victory of the season. Pittsburgh Penguins shut out the Philadelphia Flyers 7-0, while the Colorado Avalanche doubled up the LA Kings 8-4. In the PJHL, the Wheatley Sharks scored in overtime to get by Lakeshore 2-1. The New York Yankees are moving on to the second round of the MLB playoffs. The Yankees down the Boston Red Sox 9-2 to sweep the wild card series. They'll face Tampa Bay next. The San Diego Padres and Chicago White Sox are also moving on. Padres got by the Chicago Cubs 4-1, while the White Sox beat the Houston Astros 7-3. San Diego will play Milwaukee next, while Chicago will take on Cleveland. Philadelphia Phillies rallied to get by the Atlanta Braves 7-3 in 10 innings. That forces the third and deciding game in that series. In the WNBA playoffs, Atlanta is moving on to the second round after beating Washington 93-75. Dallas needed overtime to get by Golden State 108-100 to tie up their first round series. And The Athletic reports that the Detroit Pistons have dropped the weight clause, which was initially proposed as part of a five-year, $200 million offer to Jalen Duren. He has until today to either accept the offer or sign a one-year, $9.6 million qualifying offer, which would allow him to become an unrestricted free agent next summer. Now the forecast. A few showers this morning, then cloudy today with a high of 26, Humidex of 31. Cloudy tonight with some showers and a low of 13. Then the shower should wrap up tomorrow morning, then be clear with a high of 19. Right now it is 19 Celsius. I'm Cheryl Johnstone. For more on these and other stories, visit cknewstoday.ca.
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0: Hey, Shaboozy, we are Chad and Kent's Big Country 91.3 and Cowgirl Luke Bryan in there too. Good morning. It is Mike and Cheryl and the Big Breakfast just a little bit after 7 o'clock. A little bit of a soggy start to your morning. We should see some reprieve from the light rain this afternoon and maybe, if we're lucky, even a little bit of sunshine, but that will be short-lived. More rain coming our way tonight. And right now, at a pretty balmy 19 Celsius, up to 26 this afternoon. Stick around. We've got your chance to win the Big IQ in a few minutes. Your chance at that $20 gift card from Riverview Gaming Center. And the question today is that half of guys admit they don't know how to do this. They admit to it. Nearly half of men admit to having no idea how to do this. Four options on our website. You can see those four right now at BigCountry913.com. One of them is correct. And if you get that right answer, you could win with Riverview Gaming Center. Your guess is coming up in about, 10 minutes or so.
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0: It's Owen Ringling. We're Chatham Kent's Big Country 91.3. And me without my hometown 720 in the Big Breakfast. It is Mike and Cheryl looking for a bit more rain this morning. Maybe some sunshine by this afternoon. And very un-October-like. Welcome to a new month. 27 this afternoon. Right now it's still 19.
1: It's the Big IQ. 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
1: And no, the answer's not everything. I know you're thinking that.
0: So nearly half of men admit they have no idea how to do what. 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
1: Fine. We'll also accept your smart aleck comments this morning if you so choose. What do you think? Good morning. What's your name?
2: Rose.
1: Rose, what do you think? Half of guys don't have any idea how to do what?
2: Is it tie a tie?
1: Tie a tie. Cheryl.
0: That is it. You got it.
1: One and done. Yay. This morning.
0: Congratulations.
2: Thank you.
0: Do you know how to tie a necktie?
2: No, I don't.
0: No, I don't either. We don't have to do that. That's not our responsibility. Yeah.
2: That's right.
1: And since you didn't ask me, I'm not going to tell you if I do know or not. Rose, what are you up to today?
2: Just on my way to work.
1: Very good. Hope you have a wonderful day. We'll hook you up with the Riverview Gaming Center gift card, okay?
2: Awesome. Thank you.
1: You are welcome, Rose. You win today the $20 gift card. One and done. An early winner today. Some men, half of men, no idea how to do this, and no, I don't. Okay, there's your answer.
0: So someone's tied it for you. You just loosen it.
1: Absolutely.
0: And tighten it again.
1: That's what I've done for like 30 years.
0: Smart.
1: Yeah, I think like my dad back in the day would tie it, and then I just loosen it. And
0: well, it's not like you wear a tie to work here, so how often are you putting one on?
1: I'm okay in this business. Don't have much of a dress code, and I'm okay with that. Rose wins today, and we will have another question tomorrow morning, your Friday edition of the Big IQ and Riverview Gaming Center.
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1: Hi, it's Cordell with your feel-good stories of the day. Well, a couple of scientists have discovered that a frog-like creature lived before the dinosaurs, and because they were the first ones to discover this creature's existence, they got to name it. Their names are Allison and Peyton. I can't pronounce their last names. I won't even try. But they decided to name the new amphibian Genoproton mesinosus in honor of their moms, who just happened to be both named Gene. So now, millions of years after this little creature walked the Earth, two proud moms have their names permanently attached to it. 3 years ago, firefighters in Florida rushed to help a three-year-old girl named Lila after she was critically injured, but she was run over by a truck. They helped save her life, but their connection with her didn't end there. When the emergency was over, the firefighters continued to show up for her birthdays, celebrate her milestones, and watch the little girl they call Baby Girl grow up. They say she's become part of the family, turning one of the worst days of her life into a friendship that's lasted for years.
2: There was a little girl that was potentially under a car.
3: I didn't think that she would make it to the hospital. Lieutenant Marcus Gomes stopped and prayed with me.
4: Anytime I refer to her to my family or anyone, that's Baby Girl. Every time she walks in here, Baby Girl's here. Since then, just our relationship started to grow and kept going.
2: Now she's over here running around smiling and having a good time today.
4: When I passed my paramedic test and everything about a year ago, Pam was the first one to reach out and say, "Hey, I'm so proud of you." I will be there at the wedding when she gets married in about 30 years, and I got to make sure I approve of the guy, too.
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0: He's Aaron Burchett. We are Chatham Kent's Big Country 91.3 and Dirt Road. In him at 7:30. Some more light rain for this morning. Maybe some sunshine, though, by this afternoon. And temperature up to 26 later. Right now, holding steady at 19.
1: With an update from cknewstoday.ca, I'm Cheryl Johnstone. A Wellsburg man will have his day in court after an investigation by the OPP Child Sexual Exploitation Unit. Police searched the Wellsburg home back in March and seized several electronic devices. 49-year-old Kevin McCord was arrested and charged with luring a person under 18 and luring a person under 16. McCord is scheduled to stand trial next July in Chatham. James Street in Wellsburg was a sea of orange during the annual Healing Walk. That event was organized by Chatham Kent and the Walpole Island First Nation for the National Day of Truth and Reconciliation. Bill Sands, a residential school survivor, spoke at the event, noting the sheer amount of participants.
2: There's a lot of people here, and it's growing every year.
1: Sands and other survivors shared their experience and healing journey. A survivor song was played, and a jingle dance concluded the program. U.S. President Trump went after Canada's auto industry yesterday. CBC News says he called past U.S. leaders stupid for allowing automakers to move plants here. Canada has had a large-scale domestic auto manufacturing industry since 1904. Trump says his tariffs are a little lesson. Passengers on board a Fly Dubai flight reach Israel safely after foiling a co-pilot's attempt to crash the flight. Thomson Reuters says the co-pilot stabbed the pilot and then set the jet plunging 14,000 feet in just 30 seconds. Passengers and crew on board overpowered the co-pilot and were able to land it. People in the northwest part of Chatham Kent can meet the candidates running to represent them in the next municipal council. A meet and greet is scheduled for October 7th at the Dover Rod and Gun Club. Six mayoral candidates and two Ward 4 candidates will be there. Doors open at 6:30 and introductions will start at 7. In sports, Easton Cowan had a goal and an assist in the first period as the Toronto Maple Leafs beat the Islanders 2-1. Pittsburgh shut out Philadelphia 7-0, while Colorado doubled up the LA Kings 8-4. In the PJHL, the Wheatley Sharks scored in overtime to get by Lakeshore 2-1. The Yankees down the Red Sox 9-2 to sweep the wildcard series. Padres are moving on after beating the Cubs 4-1, while the White Sox beat the Astros 7-3 to win their series. Phillies rally to get by Atlanta 7-3 in 10 innings as they force a third and deciding game in that series. And in the WNBA playoffs, Atlanta is moving on to the second round after beating Washington 93-75, while Dallas needed overtime to get by Golden State 108-100 and tie up their series. Now the forecast. A few showers this morning, then cloudy today with a high of 26, Humidex of 31. Cloudy tonight with some showers and a low of 13. And showers ending near noon tomorrow, then clearing with a high of 19. Right now it is 19 Celsius. I'm Cheryl Johnstone. For more on these and other stories, visit cknewstoday.ca.
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0: It goes Thomas Rhett, we're Chatham Kent's Big Country 91.3. And after all the bars are closed and the big breakfast, it is Mike and Cheryl. Good morning. Coming up, we will hopefully get some sunshine a little bit this afternoon, but it's not going to be a long time. We'll get a little bit of a break from the light rain, which looks like it'll continue for the next couple of hours at least, and then reemerge tonight. But the afternoon, we might get a decent window of good weather. Coming up, we're going to pose the question to you. If you could have unlimited access forever to one fast food restaurant, what would you pick? NFL player, former Packer and current LA Ram. He's a spokesperson and he's got quite the access to that restaurant. We'll let you know more about that and ask you if you could have unlimited access forever to one fast food place, what would it be? We'll talk more about this in about a minute from now.
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0: And good morning as we kick off a Thursday. It is The Big Breakfast. Mike and Cheryl posing the question to you. If you could have unlimited access to one fast food restaurant for life, and we take away the calories and all that kind of fun stuff, which fast food restaurant would you pick? NFL player has quite the connections to one place.
4: Yeah, so Devontae Adams, he is a wide receiver with the LA Rams now. And he's been a spokesperson for Taco Bell for a couple of years. He's even appeared in commercials where they have set up, like, he has a Taco Bell in his house. I don't know if it's a joke or it's real, but Devontae recently revealed he actually has one of just two Taco Bell purple cards that exist.
5: This purple card, this is basically like a black card, but it's purple and only can be used at Taco Bell, but it is unlimited, and I can get in there and go buy, I don't know, $7 million worth of Taco Bell today if I wanted, and go have a Taco Bell party. So that's probably one of the coolest flexes I have, is that, you know, the black card and all that stuff's cool, but a lot of people have that. Only two people have the purple card right now.
0: So that's wild.
4: Yeah, the only other person who has one is actor Kevin Hart. So Kevin Hart, Devontae Adams, the only two with these purple Taco Bell cards. So pretty much they can go and order anything, as you heard him say, and you put down that card, it's paid for. It's
0: so
4: covered.
0: Anything at any time, they can go in and get whatever they want.
4: Yeah.
0: Devontae Adams and Kevin Hart, who probably have how many millions of dollars in their in their estate.
4: Yeah, and don't really need it. But I guess he loves Taco Bell. Like, he's been a fan of it. And that's why they did these commercials where they put a Taco Bell in his house. Not sure if it's still the same house. That was when he was with, I think it was the Raiders. So then when he moved, they had to be like, oh, what's going to happen to the Taco Bell in the house? But that just got us thinking, like, if you could have unlimited access to one fast food restaurant for life, which one would you pick?
0: I would pick a Canadian institution. And that's Harvey's.
4: Ooh, good choice.
0: You might have think I was going to say Tim Hortons or something, but no, yeah. Harvey's, I would pick that place. Ah, love Harvey's.
4: The only issue is then your card would only work, though, in Canada. It's not going to work, like, internationally if you're traveling.
0: I'm okay with that. I spend close to 100% of my time in this country, so that wouldn't affect me too much. It would be worth it. So Harvey's for me, who should be a sponsor of this show now.
4: For me, I might have to go with Arby's.
0: Oh, that's so good.
4: I don't get a ton of fast food, but I love Arby's, man. Like, every once in a while, you just get that craving for it. And I don't know, maybe it's because traveling with my dad, that's his go-to. If we're going somewhere, we have to stop for dinner or lunch, he always goes to Arby's. And so I kind of grew up with the beef and cheddar and the curly fries.
0: So if we ever had these purple cards, you and I, could we exchange them? So, like, if I wanted some Arby's and you wanted some Harvey's, we could maybe do that.
4: Yeah.
0: These are two good suggestions. What fast food restaurant for life would you pick if you ever got a purple card?
6: 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Call or text with your comments to the Wattuck Fuel Studio line at 519-351-6300.

0: We are Chatham Kent's Big Country 91.3 in Hardy, Morgan Wallen, Tim McGraw, Eric Church, all together. MacArthur, it is Mike and Cheryl. Good morning on this still relatively soggy Thursday morning. Coming up just about after 8 o'clock, we'll talk with our good buddy Joel Emery of the Alzheimer's Society of Chatham Kent.
1: They're celebrating their 40th anniversary. And to mark the occasion, they're putting on a big fundraising gala. So that'll be taking place Friday, November 20th at Lynx of Kent. Tickets are on sale now for that. This is really a great opportunity to get dressed up and help raise money for a great cause.
0: So we'll have Joel in. We'll chat more about that coming up just a little bit after 8 o'clock.
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1: With an update from CKNewsToday.ca, I'm Cheryl Johnstone. A 49-year-old Wallaceburg man is headed to court on charges of luring a minor. OPP searched a home in Wallaceburg back in March as part of a child sexual exploitation investigation. Several electronic devices were seized from the home, and Kevin McCord was arrested. He faces charges of luring a person under 18 and luring a person under 16. His trial is scheduled for next summer in Chatham. Hundreds of people attended the 5th Annual Healing Walk in Wallaceburg that took place yesterday to acknowledge the National Day for Truth and Reconciliation. It was headed by Walpole Island First Nation Chief Leela Thomas.
2: Today we gather with heavy hearts, but also with strength, courage, and a shared responsibility to remember, reflect, and honor the children who never made it home and are survivors of residential schools.
1: Attendees heard from residential school survivors, took part in a survivor song, and watched a jingle dance. Chatham-Kent's new rental renovation license bylaw is now in effect. It was approved by council back in June and requires landlords to obtain a license before evicting a tenant for the purpose of major renovations or repairs. Municipality says it hopes to enhance transparency and accountability while ensuring that all parties are protected. Workers who make a minimum wage are getting a raise today. In Ontario, it's going from $17.60 an hour up to $17.95. The Toronto Star says the last raise happened in April. Most minimum wage workers work in retail, food services, or accommodation. Should Ontario raise this minimum wage to $21 an hour, though, which is the living wage according to the Ontario Living Wage Network? You can let us know in our CK News Today question of the day on our website. QP has sent a memo to its members in Ontario school saying it will strike if talks with the province fails. It represents support staff. Toronto Star says it'll hold a strike vote in November. Talks between the teachers' unions and the province are on pause over what's decided locally and provincially. You'll have a chance to ask candidates running to be Chatham-Kent's next mayor some questions ahead of the election. Meet and greet is taking place next Wednesday, October 7th at the Dover Rod and Gun Club. Six of the seven mayoral candidates will be there, along with two of the three candidates running to be the lone Ward 4 councillor. Doors will open at 6:30 p.m. and a Q&A will start around 7. In sports, Easton Cowan had a goal and an assist in the first period as the Toronto Maple Leafs beat the New York Islanders 2-1 for their first victory of the season. Pittsburgh Penguins shut out the Philadelphia Flyers 7-0, while the Colorado Avalanche doubled up the LA Kings 8-4. In the PJHL, Wheatley Sharks scored in overtime to get by Lakeshore 2-1. The New York Yankees are moving on to the second round of the MLB playoffs. The Yankees down the Boston Red Sox 9-2 to sweep the wild card series. They'll face Tampa Bay next. San Diego Padres and Chicago White Sox are also moving on. Padres got by the Chicago Cubs 4-1, while the White Sox beat the Houston Astros 7-3. San Diego will play Milwaukee next, while the White Sox will face Cleveland. Philadelphia Phillies rallied to get by the Atlanta Braves 7-3 in 10 innings. That forces a third and deciding game in that series. In the WNBA playoffs, Atlanta is moving on to the second round after beating Washington 93-75. Dallas needed overtime to get by Golden State 108-100 and tie their series up at 1. And The Athletic reports that the Detroit Pistons have dropped the weight clause that was initially proposed as part of a five-year, $200 million offer to Jalen Duren. He has until today to accept the offer or sign a one-year, $9.6 million qualifying offer, which would allow him to become an unrestricted free agent next summer. Now the forecast, a few showers this morning, then cloudy today with a high of 26, Humidex of 31. Cloudy tonight with some more showers and a low of 13, and showers ending near noon tomorrow, then clearing up with a high of 19. Right now it is 19 Celsius. I'm Cheryl Johnstone. For more on these and other stories, visit cknewstoday.ca.
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0: There's Taylor. 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It is Mike and Cheryl. Good morning. And coming up very shortly, we'll have Joel Emery in studio. He's getting ready and he'll have a chat with us. The big gala coming up later on this fall with the Alzheimer's Society of Chatham Kent. So we'll let you know more about that and how to get tickets. Our chat with Joel Emery's coming up.
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2: Good morning. Good morning. The Big Breakfast with Mike and Cheryl.
0: Our good buddy Joel Emery in studio this morning. We've got a big gala coming up later on in the fall. It's coming up on the 20th of November. First of all, Joel, good morning.
3: Good morning.
0: So we are talking about something you've been planning for quite some time. You'll continue to plan for the next little while. It's a big fundraising gala. Oh, and it's a milestone anniversary, too.
3: Yes, we're celebrating 40 years of dementia care in Chatham Kent. I know it doesn't look a day over 30, but yes, 40 years of dementia care in Chatham Kent. And so we just thought we'd mark this with a special fundraising gala. We actually haven't done one since our 20th anniversary, so this is big for us.
4: I was going to say, I feel like you've done galas before, but I guess not in 20 years?
3: Yeah. Yes, like I said, it's been a while. And so last year when we knew we were approaching our 40th, we said, okay, we really need to recognize this.
0: So talk about some of the highlights of the night in November.
3: Yeah, so we have lots of things going on. We have a diamond earring raffle sponsored by Mittens Jewelers. We also have a silent auction, a lot of great prizes. We have a travel package with WestJet tickets to Cancun. We have a travel voucher. We also have live music and just, of course, a really delicious meal.
4: So where's this all going to be taking place then?
3: So this will be at Links of Kent here in Chatham. And it's, again, Friday, November 20th, and it starts at 6 p.m.
0: Here's Joel. He's from the Alzheimer's Society of Chatham Kent, and we're asking you to dress up.
3: Yes, yeah, yeah, to dress up, have a fun night out for a really good cause.
0: And where do we find out more? Is there a website? Where do we find out more about this gala in November?
3: Yeah, so if people want to find out more or purchase tickets, they can go to askgala.com and they'll find all the information there.
0: Links of Kent, Friday, November 20th. So we have lots of time between now and then to chat more about it. 40th anniversary fundraising gala with the Alzheimer's Society of Chatham Kent. Joel, thank you, sir.
3: Thank you.
2: Good morning.
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0: Good morning. It is Mike and Cheryl as we get ready for this Thursday. Work day, school day, whatever you are up to. And as you may be driving around right now, we want to talk about your biggest driving pet peeve. And we share our biggest pet peeve, right?
1: Oh, definitely. But we want to know what if other people also share that same pet peeve. Because, you know, if you are driving and no one else is around to see you do it, do you still use your turn signal?
0: That should be an easy answer, right? Should be. Is the operative phrase there. We'll talk about pet peeves and driving in about 15 minutes or so.
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0: It's Dallas Smith, Alexandra Kay. We're Chatham Kent's Big Country 91.3 at 8:30 on your late rainy Thursday morning, eventually coming to an end early afternoon at a high of 26 later this afternoon. Right now, we're at 19.
1: With an update from cknewstoday.ca, I'm Cheryl Johnstone. Wallaceburg man will have his day in court after an investigation by the OPP Child Sexual Exploitation Unit. Police searched a Wallaceburg home back in March and seized several electronic devices. 49-year-old Kevin McCord was arrested and charged with luring a person under 18 and luring a person under 16. McCord is scheduled to stand trial next July in Chatham. James Street in Wallaceburg was a sea of orange during the annual Healing Walk. That event was organized by Chatham Kent and Walpole Island First Nation for the National Day of Truth and Reconciliation. Bill Sands, a residential school survivor, spoke at the event, noting the sheer amount of participants.
2: This is beautiful. There's a lot of people here, and it's growing every year.
1: Sands and other survivors shared their experience and healing journey. A survivor song was played, and a jingle dance concluded the program. U.S. President Trump went after Canada's auto industry yesterday. CBC News says he called the past U.S. leaders stupid for allowing automakers to move plants here. Canada has had a large-scale domestic auto manufacturing industry since 1904. Trump says his tariffs are a little lesson. Passengers on board a Fly Dubai flight reached Israel safely after foiling a co-pilot's attempt to crash the flight. Thomson Reuters says the co-pilot stabbed the pilot, then sent the jet plunging 14,000 feet in 30 seconds. Passengers and crew were able to overpower the co-pilot and land the plane safely. People in the northwest part of Chatham Kent can meet the candidates who are running to represent them on the next municipal council. A meet and greet is scheduled for October 7th at the Dover Rod and Gun Club. Six mayoral candidates and two Ward 4 candidates will be there. Doors will open at 6:30 p.m. and then introductions will start at 7. In sports, Easton Cowan had a goal and an assist in the first period as the Toronto Maple Leafs beat the Islanders 2-1. Pittsburgh shut out Philadelphia 7-0, while Colorado doubled up the Kings 8-4. In the PJHL, the Wheatley Sharks scored in overtime to get by Lakeshore 2-1. The Yankees down the Red Sox 9-2 to sweep the wild card series. Padres are moving on after beating the Cubs 4-1, while the White Sox beat the Astros 7-3 to win their series. Phillies rallied to get by Atlanta 7-3 in 10 innings and force a third and deciding game in that series. In the end, in the WNBA playoffs, Atlanta's moving on to the second round after beating Washington 93-75, while Dallas needed overtime to get by Golden State 108-100 to tie up their first-round series. Now the forecast, a few showers this morning, then cloudy today with a high of 26, Humidex of 31. Cloudy tonight with some showers and a low of 13, and then showers ending near noon tomorrow, clearing up after that with a high of 19. Right now it is 19 Celsius. I'm Cheryl Johnstone. For more on these and other stories, visit cknewstoday.ca.
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0: Music from Zach Top. We are Chatham Kent's Big Country 91.3 in South of Sanity. Jelly Roll in there too. Good morning as we get ready for the work day and the school day on this Thursday. It is Mike and Cheryl in the Big Breakfast. And as you're getting ready to head out the door, maybe you're already in traffic right now. We want to know your biggest driving pet peeve. If you could pick one, there's probably many that you have. But if you could pick one, what's at the top of that pet peeve list when you're driving around? There is a poll out and asking opinions on our turn signals, and the vast majority of people have their head on straight with this, but some, they need a little bit of a talking to in terms of what they think about turn signals. We'll talk more about this and get your opinion on your biggest pet peeve. It's coming up in about 2 minutes from now.
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0: Good morning. Thank you for starting your day with us. Wanting to know your biggest driving pet peeve. Maybe you're getting ready to hit the road for the office on this Thursday. And should we always use turn signals? And off the start, you think, well, of course we should. But there's the other side of thinking about that question.
4: Mm-hmm. So a recent poll was asking people about their opinion on turn signals because that can be one of the biggest pet peeves, right? When someone doesn't use their turn signal and they're just, you're like, why are you slowing down? Oh, wait, you're turning.
0: I put that, that's my number one. Mm-hmm. My number one. They don't even use a turn signal, or they do it 3/4 of the way after they're done the turn. Well, so it doesn't matter.
4: Yeah. This poll found that 87% found that everyone needs to use their turn signals always.
0: So we're kind of talking about if it's 11 o'clock at night, you're down a rural road, nobody else is around, should you use that turn signal if nobody sees it? I think you still should.
4: Yeah, it's just habit. You're creating a habit.
0: Yes.
4: So that when you are on a busy road, you're remembering to put your turn signal on. Now, 10% of people, though, said you should always use them except when your intentions are clear, where I guess maybe you're in a dedicated turn lane.
0: So you could only turn left in this lane, so of course this is what you're doing. I would agree with that, if that's the only way to do it.
4: 1% said use them whenever you feel like it.
0: No, this is not how that works, sir or ma'am.
4: Less than 1% said whenever you feel like it.
0: No, this is not how that works, sir or ma'am.
4: Less than 1% said they really aren't needed in general.
0: Turn signals aren't needed, is what they're saying.
4: And another less than 1%, so another like little fraction, said, I hate them. I think they're stupid. Those are BMW drivers. No, I'm just kidding. I'm just kidding. That's always been a longstanding joke that BMW drivers don't use their turn signals. But
0: views
4: I think
0: expressed
4: it's
0: on this show are solely those of Cheryl Johnson.
4: I don't believe that. You know what? I've seen people in every single type of vehicle not use a turn signal. It doesn't matter what type it is.
0: So 3% of this survey, they certainly have some interesting opinions on this. And someone said in a comment, the fact that this is even a question is insane to me. And another one said, as a runner and a cyclist, please use them always. I know you think it's obvious where you're going. It's not, because we can't read minds, right?
4: Mm-hmm. I maintain, though, the people who don't use turn signals, those are the same people who don't return their grocery cart to the corral in the parking lot.
0: Oh, so they're jerks is what you're saying?
4: Yes.
0: All right. What is your biggest driving pet peeve? I'm pretty sure you will think that, yes, we should always use turn signals no matter what. What is your biggest driving pet peeve? I've already said the turn signal thing, not using them is mine. Do you differ at all, Cheryl?
4: I probably have to go with turn signals, although sometimes slow drivers are also annoying, too.
0: What peeves you off on the road as we get going for this Thursday work and school day?
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0: 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So that's coming up this weekend. They'll be beginning their existence.
1: Yeah, they're a home opener. They'll be taking on Milverton this Saturday, October 3rd, 6 p.m., East Kent Memorial Arena.
0: So that's coming up. 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
1: With an update from CKNewsToday.ca, I'm Cheryl Johnstone. A Wallaceburg man will face a judge after being charged with luring a minor. 49-year-old Kevin McCord is scheduled to go to trial next July in Chatham. The OPP Child Sexual Exploitation Unit searched a Wallaceburg home back in March as part of an investigation and seized several electronic devices. McCord was arrested and charged with luring a person under 18 and luring a person under 16. Hundreds of people attended the 5th Annual Healing Walk in Wallaceburg that took place yesterday to acknowledge the National Day for Truth and Reconciliation. It was headed by Walpole Island First Nation Chief Leela Thomas.
2: Today we gather with heavy hearts, but also with strength, courage, and a shared responsibility to remember, reflect, and honor the children who never made it home and are survivors of residential schools.
1: Attendees heard from residential school survivors, took part in a survivor song, and watched a jingle dance. October 1st marks the first day that Chatham-Kent's new rental renovation license bylaw goes into effect. That bylaw was approved by council in June and is meant to ensure all parties are protected when repairs or upgrades require a rental property to be empty. It says that landlords must obtain a license before they can evict a tenant for repair work or renovations. Workers who make minimum wage are getting a raise today. The minimum wage in Ontario is going from $17.60 an hour to $17.95. Toronto Star says the last raise was in April. Most minimum wage workers work in retail, food services, or accommodation. You'll have a chance to ask candidates running to be Chatham-Kent's next mayor some questions ahead of the election. A meet and greet will be held next Wednesday, October 7th, at the Dover Rod and Gun Club. Six of the seven mayoral candidates will be there. John Cummings and Rhonda Jubenville, two of the three candidates running for council in Ward 4, will also be taking part. Doors will open at 6:30, and a Q&A will start around 7. In sports, Easton Cowan had a goal and an assist in the first period as the Toronto Maple Leafs beat the New York Islanders 2-1 for their first victory of the season. The Pittsburgh Penguins shut out the Philadelphia Flyers 7-0, while the Colorado Avalanche doubled up the LA Kings 8-4. In PJHL action, the Wheatley Sharks scored in overtime to get by Lakeshore 2-1. The New York Yankees are moving on to the second round of the MLB playoffs. The Yankees down the Boston Red Sox 9-2 to sweep the wildcard series. They'll face Tampa Bay next. The San Diego Padres and Chicago White Sox are also moving on. The Padres got by the Chicago Cubs 4-1, while the White Sox beat the Houston Astros 7-3. San Diego will play Milwaukee next, while the White Sox will face Cleveland. Philadelphia Phillies rally to get by the Atlanta Braves 7-3 in 10 innings. That forces a third and deciding game in that series. In the WNBA playoffs, Atlanta is moving on to the second round after beating Washington 93-75. Dallas needed overtime to get by Golden State 108-100 and tie their first round series up. And The Athletic reports that the Detroit Pistons have dropped the weight clause that was initially proposed as part of a 5-year, $200 million offer to Jalen Duren. He has until today to accept the offer or sign a 1-year, $9.6 million qualifying offer, which would allow him to become an unrestricted free agent next summer. Now the forecast. A few showers this morning, then cloudy today with a high of 26, Humidex of 31. Cloudy tonight with some showers and a low of 13. Then showers ending near noon tomorrow, clearing up after that with a high of 19. Right now it is 19 Celsius. I'm Cheryl Johnstone. For more on these and other stories, visit cknewstoday.ca.
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1: Hey, Owen Rigling. We're Chatham Kent's Big Country 91.3 into our workday. It's Mike and Cheryl in the Big Breakfast. Another chance to qualify in the Big 10K giveaway is not far away. George Burge and Luke Bryan. I threw

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10: 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Lady A frontman Charles Kelly revealed that he has a rare blood cancer. He shared the news in a video posted on social media alongside his wife.
11: I had this

0: random rib fractures that happened, which sparked, you know, my doctor into having me do several different blood tests. And one of the last blood tests we did, they found a blood cancer in there called multiple myeloma, and it's rare. And you know, but I'm young, I feel healthy, and the treatments, I will say, have just come so far, even in the past 5 years, that you know, even the life expectancy is just far exceeds what it used to be.
1: He says he's hopeful and he wants to keep working while receiving treatment. Luke Bryan played in Nashville last week and was joined on stage by a number of country stars, including Chris Stapleton.
2: Luke then stopped by The Tonight Show with Jimmy Fallon and talked about how he shared an intimate moment with Chris when they performed together.
3: I have him as my number one on Mount Rushmore, by the way. He really stares at you while he's singing at you because he's watching your lips.
4: Oh.
3: And then as he's watching your lips, it's very intimidating, but...
4: Yeah, I don't know if I like it.
3: And then the whole time, I'm kind of falling in love.
5: Wow, my God, you guys...
2: Chris wrote Luke's hit song, Drink a Beer, and that was the one that they performed together.
1: Kenny Chesney takes tour rehearsals so seriously that he rents out an entire stadium for a whole week.
6: We have a pretty big rehearsal hall, and then we set everything up, you know, kind of the way we think it's going to be. I mean, for the last several years, we've opened our tour in Tampa, and we're going to do that again next summer. And we'll be there for a week before the first show. That's the only way to do it.
2: He says they play flag football in the field. They watch some games on the big screen there while they rent it out. And we didn't share how much they pay or what stadium it is, but it's likely Raymond James down in Tampa Bay. As he said, that's where they kick off the tour. It's where the Tampa Bay Buccaneers play. Apparently, he's played his show there 7 times now.
1: Can't be an economical way to do things if you rent out an entire stadium, but good for Kenny. Hit up our website anytime for country music news, and you can see Riley Green serenading somebody's grandma.
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0: He is Tony Stevens. We are Chatham Kent's Big Country 91.3. And yes, you heard the big old call out before, Tony, in the big 10K giveaway week number 6. Cheryl, we continue qualifying.
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0: It's a James Barker Band. We are Chatham Kent's Big Country 91.3. And ahead of our time coming to an end here on this Thursday morning. It is a big breakfast. Mike and Cheryl, have a great rest of your day. And thanks again to Joel Emery joining us a little bit ago, a couple of hours ago. And the big old gala with the Alzheimer's Society. We're still a couple of months away, but get your tickets for that.
1: It's coming up in November, but tickets are selling fast as they're celebrating 40 years. So make sure you get those tickets before they sell out.
0: Thanks to Joel for being a part of the show. And hit up our website on this National CD Player Day, Cheryl.
1: We want to know if you still have a working CD player somewhere in your life. Maybe in the car. Maybe in the house somewhere.
0: Not in the car. There's none in the car anymore. There is a CD player in the house. You ask me if it works. I don't know. We'll have to find that out. Maybe tonight.
1: You're going to have to test today and report back tomorrow.
0: All right. That's my homework for the night. Let us know. Do you have a working CD player on this CD player day? That's the big question. BigCountry913.com. Enjoy the rest of your Thursday. Talk to you tomorrow morning.
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1: With an update from cknewstoday.ca, I'm Cheryl Johnstone. A 49-year-old Wallaceburg man is headed to court on charges of luring a minor. OBP searched a home in Wallaceburg back in March as part of a child sexual exploitation investigation. Several electronic devices were seized from the home, and Kevin McCord was arrested. He's facing charges of luring a person under 18 and luring a person under 16. His trial is scheduled for next summer in Chatham. Hundreds of people attended the 5th annual Healing Walk in Wallaceburg. That took place yesterday to acknowledge the National Day for Truth and Reconciliation and was headed by Walpole Island First Nation Chief Leela Thomas. Attendees also heard from residential school survivors. Chatham Kent's new rental renovation license bylaw is now in effect. It was approved by council back in June and requires landlords to obtain a license before evicting a tenant for the purpose of major repairs and renovations. The municipality hopes it'll enhance transparency and accountability while ensuring all parties are protected. Workers who make minimum wage are getting a raise today. The minimum wage in Ontario is going from $17.60 an hour up to $17.95. The Toronto Star says the last raise happened in April. Most minimum wage workers work in retail, food services, or accommodation. The Dover Rod and Gun Club is hosting a mayoral Q&A next week. Six of the seven candidates will be there on Wednesday, October 7th. And two of the three candidates running to be the lone Ward 4 councillor will also be in attendance. Doors open at 6:30, and a Q&A will start around 7. Now the forecast. A few showers this morning, then cloudy today with a high of 26, humidex of 31. Cloudy tonight with some showers and a low of 13. Then showers ending near noon tomorrow, clearing up after that with a high of 19. Right now it is 19 Celsius. I'm Cheryl Johnstone. 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
12: With an update from cknewstoday.ca, I'm Cheryl Johnstone. A 49-year-old Wallaceburg man is headed to court on charges of luring a minor. OBP searched a home in Wallaceburg back in March as part of a child sexual exploitation investigation. Several electronic devices were seized from the home, and Kevin McCord was arrested. He's facing charges of luring a person under 18 and luring a person under 16. His trial is scheduled for next summer in Chatham. Hundreds of people attended the 5th annual Healing Walk in Wallaceburg. That took place yesterday to acknowledge the National Day for Truth and Reconciliation and was headed by Walpole Island First Nation Chief Leela Thomas. Attendees also heard from residential school survivors. Chatham Kent's new rental renovation license bylaw is now in effect. It was approved by council back in June and requires landlords to obtain a license before evicting a tenant for the purpose of major repairs and renovations. The municipality hopes it'll enhance transparency and accountability while ensuring all parties are protected. Workers who make minimum wage are getting a raise today. The minimum wage in Ontario is going from $17.60 an hour up to $17.95. The Toronto Star says the last raise happened in April. Most minimum wage workers work in retail, food services, or accommodation. The Dover Rod and Gun Club is hosting a mayoral Q&A next week. Six of the seven candidates will be there on Wednesday, October 7th, and two of the three candidates running to be the lone Ward 4 councillor will also be in attendance. Doors open at 6:30, and a Q&A will start around 7. Now the forecast. A few showers this morning, then cloudy today with a high of 26, humidex of 31. Cloudy tonight with some showers and a low of 13. Then showers ending near noon tomorrow, clearing up after that with a high of 19. Right now it is 19 Celsius. I'm Cheryl Johnstone. For more on these and other stories, visit cknewstoday.ca.
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1: With an update from cknewstoday.ca, I'm Jaron Vecchio. A 31-year-old man has been charged after allegedly choking his partner. According to Chatham Kent Police, the two had gotten into an argument back on Tuesday, which escalated when the accused grabbed the victim's neck. Fortunately, the victim didn't need any medical help. The man was arrested and charged with assault. The actor who played Bubbles in the Trailer Park Boys will no longer face a trial for sexual assault. The case against Mike Smith was dropped just before it was scheduled to start today. CBC News says the complainant decided the emotional toll of testifying would have been too hard to deal with. The case stemmed from an alleged incident back in 2017. Smith was initially charged last October. You may notice a small increase in your next paycheck. Ontario's minimum wage officially increased today from $17.60 to $17.95. This is the ninth time the province's minimum wage has been raised over the past 10 years, with people back in 2016 earning at least $11.40. The new wage is the second highest among provinces, trailing only BC's $18.25. Ontario drops to fourth when including the territories, as Nunavut and the Yukon both have higher wages. We want to know whether you support the new wage or agree with the Ontario Living Wage Network, which believes it should be at $21 an hour. Tell us by taking part in today's poll question on cknewstoday.ca. An AI research firm says it tried to hack into a Canadian government website. Transluce called the attempt a failure, and Canada says there's no indication the site was compromised. Reuters says the attempts were made on May 28th and June 9th, and notified the Canadian government on Monday. Last week, Australia said an OpenAI agent breached its health data portal. In sports, it's a busy night in the NHL with 8 games. The Calgary Flames start their season at home against the Seattle Kraken, while the Vancouver Canucks look to win 2 straight against the Edmonton Oilers to start the season, this time at home. Just one game in the MLB playoffs as the Atlanta Braves and Philadelphia Phillies play a do or die. The Braves won the first game of the wildcard series, with Philadelphia winning the second. The winner will take on the 2-time reigning World Series champion LA Dodgers in the NL Division Round. And in the NFL, the Cleveland Browns host the Pittsburgh Steelers in Thursday Night Football. Now the forecast. Cloudy with a chance of showers this afternoon with a high of 26. More showers are expected for tonight, between 10 to 20 millimeters with a low of 13. The weather is expected to clear up tomorrow afternoon with a high of 19, and sunny on Saturday, high of 18. I'm Jaron Vecchio. For more on these and other stories, visit cknewstoday.ca.
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5: I'm Adam Bell with your farm market update on the Chicago Board of Trade. Corn futures, December down 4 at 496, March down 4 at 511. Soybean futures, November down 17 at 1276, January down 16 at 1292. Wheat futures, December down 1 at 674, March down 1 at 689. Live cattle futures, December down 140 at 221.30, February down 155 at 223.52. Feeder cattle futures, November down 210 at 332.20, January down 210 at 325.57. From Wanstead Farmers Cooperative, 2026 crop corn down 4 at 637, 2027 crop corn down 2 at 640, 2026 crop soybeans down 16 at 1697, 2027 crop soybeans down 10 at 1620, 2026 soft red winter wheat down 1 at 799, 2027 soft red winter wheat down 2 at 849. From Denfield Livestock Exchange on Tuesday, total numbers sold, 127 fed cattle, 7 veal, 4 bulls, 78 cows, and 165 drop calves. Fed cattle traded higher, beef cull cows traded fully steady, while dairy cows sold stronger, drop calves traded slightly higher. Choice steers, 315 to 316, good steers, 304 to 309, choice heifers, 309 to 326, top of 334, good heifers, 301 to 308. Good Holstein veal, 350 to 440. Plain and heavy veal, 272 to 294. Beef bulls, 245 to 267. Good beef cows, 185 to 210. Top of 287. Good Holstein cows, 180 to 200. D1 and D2 cows, 160 to 180. D3 and D4, 120 to 160. Started and crossbred calves, 1600 to 2280. Choice calves, 1200 to 1400. Good calves, 900 to 1200. And plain and newborns, 50 to 770. Ontario Pork reports the U.S. CME price as $80.91 U.S. That's down 8 cents. 100% Fomenta price, $207.67. That's down 21 cents. Quebec's average price on September 30th, $197.56. Opening lean hog futures price in Chicago for October, $77.72. That's down $1.02 from the previous day's close. That is the Blackburn Agmedia Farm Market Report.
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5: I'm Adam Bell, and this is the Farm News. Canada's shortage of large animal veterinarians is creating challenges for cattle producers, particularly in rural areas. Limited access can delay treatment and make it harder for farmers to develop preventative herd health programs. Vets also play an important role in areas such as disease prevention, parasite control, and nutrition management. Veterinary schools and governments are increasing training and recruitment efforts, but industry observers say the shortage is unlikely to disappear quickly. Canadian brewers, distillers, and winemakers are looking for more domestic sales after a new United States ban on many Canadian alcoholic beverages took effect. Industry reps say differing provincial regulations continue to make it difficult to get Canadian products onto store shelves outside their home province. The disruption could also affect agriculture if reduced alcohol production lowers demand for crops such as barley, corn, and rye. Producers say improving interprovincial trade could help replace some of the American market now at risk. And Ontario's dairy goat industry is warning of major disruption from a new U.S. ban on some Canadian dairy products. Industry reps estimate about two-thirds of Ontario goat milk is ultimately destined for the U.S. as either fluid milk or finished products. Ontario accounts for about 90% of Canada's dairy goat production, with the sector supporting farms, processors, and rural jobs across the province. That's all for the farm news. For more Agmedia news and information, visit mynewstoday.ca.
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1: Now the forecast. Cloudy with a chance of showers this afternoon with a high of 26. More showers are expected tonight, between 10 to 20 millimeters with a low of 13. The weather should clear up tomorrow afternoon with a high of 19. Sunny on Saturday, high of 18. Sunny on Sunday, high of 21. And a mix of sun and cloud on Monday, high of 17. Normals for this time of year are a high of 18 and a low of 8. Sunrise was at 7:25 this morning, while sunset will be at 7:10. I'm Jaron Vecchio. 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
9: With an update from cknewstoday.ca, I'm Jaron Vecchio. The fire at a popular Chatham restaurant has been determined to have been caused by an electrical issue. That's according to Chatham Kent Police, which investigated the blaze at Mike's Place from earlier this week. They say there's no evidence that the fire was started intentionally. Now that the cause has been determined, CK Police are no longer investigating the incident. Police have charged a 31-year-old man with assault after he allegedly got into a fight with his partner. According to police, the accused and the victim were at a home in Chatham back on Tuesday when they started to argue. It escalated when the man allegedly grabbed the victim's neck, though they didn't suffer any major injuries. The man was arrested and charged with assault. Prime Minister Mark Carney has declared a new pipeline from Alberta to BC's coast a project of national interest. He was in Fort McMurray today with Alberta Premier Danielle Smith, sharing more details on the pipeline project that's been in the works for months. Now being called Pacific Link, the pipeline is estimated to generate over $20 billion in GDP per year and $100 billion in government revenue by 2060. Carney says route mapping, ecological surveys, cost estimates, procurement, and workforce planning are expected to be done over the next 11 months. The province's minimum wage officially increased today by 35 cents. It now sits at $17.95, the second highest among all provinces and fourth highest when including the territories. The Ontario government says the increase will support over 700,000 people, with most working in retail trade, followed by accommodation and food services. Now the forecast. Cloudy with a chance of showers this afternoon with a high of 26. More showers are expected for tonight, between 10 to 20 millimeters, with a low of 13. The weather is expected to clear up tomorrow afternoon with a high of 19, and sunny on Saturday, high of 18. I'm Jaron Vecchio. For more on these and other stories, visit cknewstoday.ca.
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3: It's Cordell with your entertainment news. A new trailer is out for a new Arnold Schwarzenegger movie where he plays Santa Claus, called The Man with the Bag. Also, the first trailer has been released for the new Matthew Perry documentary. Plus, coming out in the summer of 2029, a new Game of Thrones movie set 300 years before the events of the original series. In a recent video, Charles Kelly of Lady A revealing he's battling a rare blood cancer.
4: I'm young, I feel healthy, and I feel really hopeful. I really do.
3: Riley Green has moved up country superstar ladder. His new album debuted at number 3 on the Billboard All Genre Albums chart. Speaking of Riley Green, as you might have heard, he's performing the halftime show at the Grey Cup this year in Calgary on November 15th. The James Barker Band will perform the kickoff show. On October 29th, the Grand Ole Opry in Nashville is paying tribute to the 50th anniversary of the Canadian Country Music Awards with a whole night of Canadian Opry stars, including Terry Clark, Paul Brandt, Brett Kissel, Tennille Arts, Gord Bamford, Carol and Don Johnson, and more. Luke Combs says he's lost 30 pounds getting ready for hunting season.
5: Obviously, getting healthy is the main goal, but this has been one of the big motivators for me.
3: And on stage the other day, Ella Langley was lamenting about how criticism seems to rise with fame. She deals with it by reminding herself of the struggles that took her to get to where she is.
6: I'm going to tell you right now, I'm proud of that girl.
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8: With an update from cknewstoday.ca, I'm Jaron Vecchio. An investigation has concluded the fire at Mike's Place in Chatham was caused by an electric issue. CK Police, the Ontario Fire Marshal, and Chatham Kent Fire and Rescue say there's no evidence of criminal activity following the $1 million blaze at the popular restaurant and bar on Queen Street early Tuesday morning. A 31-year-old man has been charged after allegedly choking his partner. According to Chatham Kent Police, the two had gotten into an argument back on Tuesday, which escalated when the accused grabbed the victim's neck. Fortunately, the victim didn't need any medical help. The man was arrested and charged with assault. The actor who played Bubbles in the Trailer Park Boys will no longer face a trial for sexual assault. The case against Mike Smith was dropped just before it was scheduled to start today. CBC News says the complainant decided the emotional toll of testifying would have been too hard to deal with. You may notice a small increase in your next paycheck. Ontario's minimum wage officially increased today from $17.60 to $17.95. This is the ninth time the province's minimum wage has been raised over the past 10 years, with people back in 2016 earning at least $11.40. The new wage is the second highest among provinces, trailing only BC's $18.25. Ontario drops to fourth when including the territories, as Nunavut and the Yukon both have higher wages. Now the forecast. Cloudy with a chance of showers this afternoon with a high of 26. More showers are expected for tonight, between 10 to 20 millimeters with a low of 13. The weather is expected to clear up tomorrow afternoon with a high of 19, and sunny on Saturday, high of 18. I'm Jaron Vecchio. For more on these and other stories, visit cknewstoday.ca.
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1: Check out Girls Night Out, featuring an all-female cast of Canadian Comedy Award winners, Second City alum, and CBC Comedy Darlings on October 9th at the Kiwanis Theatre in Chatham. A night of laughter and celebration led by some of Canada's funniest ladies on October 9th. Don't miss it. 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
9: With an update from cknewstoday.ca, I'm Jaron Vecchio. The fire at a popular Chatham restaurant has been determined to have been caused by an electrical issue. That's according to Chatham Kent Police, which investigated the blaze at Mike's Place from earlier this week. They say there's no evidence that the fire was started intentionally. Now that the cause has been determined, CK police are no longer investigating the incident. Police have charged a 31-year-old man with assault after he allegedly got into a fight with his partner. According to police, the accused and the victim were at a home in Chatham back on Tuesday when they started to argue. It escalated when the man allegedly grabbed the victim's neck, though they didn't suffer any major injuries. The man was arrested and charged with assault. Prime Minister Mark Carney has declared a new pipeline from Alberta to BC's coast a project of national interest. He was in Fort McMurray today with Alberta Premier Danielle Smith, sharing more details on the pipeline project that's been in the works for months. Now being called Pacific Link, the pipeline is estimated to generate over $20 billion in GDP per year and $100 billion in government revenue by 2060. Carney says route mapping, ecological surveys, cost estimates, procurement, and workforce planning are expected to be done over the next 11 months. The province's minimum wage officially increased today by 35 cents. It now sits at $17.95, the second highest among all provinces and fourth highest when including the territories. The Ontario government says the increase will support over 700,000 people, with most working in retail trade, followed by accommodation and food services. Now the forecast. Cloudy with a chance of showers this afternoon with a high of 26. More showers are expected for tonight, between 10 to 20 millimeters, with a low of 13. The weather is expected to clear up tomorrow afternoon with a high of 19, and sunny on Saturday, high of 18. I'm Jaron Vecchio. 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

songs you can sing along with at home, in the car, or at work. 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

It's the big drive home. Hi there, it's Cordell Green. We've got music ahead here in the next half hour from, I see, Luke Combs a little later on, some John Party in the mix, Hudson Westbrook and Co Wetzel as well with L.L. Langley. Plus, in about 10 minutes, the Daily Scoop, a country star reveals some tough news about a diagnosis that they've had at the doctor's office. That's coming up here in about 10 minutes. And again, another chance to qualify for the big 10K giveaway is going to be here very soon.

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2: It's a day in the scoop. It's Cordell with your entertainment news. A new trailer is out for a new Arnold Schwarzenegger movie where he plays Santa Claus, called The Man with the Bag. Also, the first trailer has been released for the new Matthew Perry documentary. Plus, coming out in the summer of 2029, a new Game of Thrones movie set 300 years before the events of the original series. In a recent video, Charles Kelly of Lady A revealing he's battling a rare blood cancer.
3: I'm young, I feel healthy, and I feel really hopeful. I really do.
2: Riley Green has moved up country superstar ladder. His new album, debuted at number 3 on the Billboard All Genre Albums chart. Speaking of Riley Green, as you might have heard, he's performing the halftime show at the Grey Cup this year in Calgary on November 15th. The James Barker Band will perform the kickoff show. On October 29th, the Grand Ole Opry in Nashville is paying tribute to the 50th anniversary of the Canadian Country Music Awards with a whole night of Canadian Opry stars, including Terry Clark, Paul Brandt, Brett Kissel, Tennille Arts, Gord Bamford, Carol and Don Johnson, and more. Luke Combs says he's lost 30 pounds getting ready for hunting season.
4: Obviously, getting healthy is the main goal, but this has been one of the big motivators for me.
2: And on stage the other day, Ella Langley was lamenting about how criticism seems to rise with fame. She deals with it by reminding herself of the struggles that took her to get to where she is.
5: I'm going to tell you right now, I'm proud of that girl.
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0: It's Big Country. Hi there, it's Cordell. You know, I can't believe at one point in my life I actually owned 4 cats. I'm not even a cat guy. I liked when they purred and they were cute and they were fluffy. But, you know, everything else, not really a cat guy. I think it was I just got tired of cat attitudes. I got tired of their catitudes. But, of course, other people, well, not so much. In fact, according to a new study, 1 out of 3 cat owners say that if it was down to their last $100 and it meant them starving or losing their home, they would spend that money instead on their cat. Also, 1 out of 3 cat owners say that when it comes to important decisions, they always ask their cat for advice first. How do you even know what direction your cat is steering you in? Does it go something like, hey, Fluffy, I'm thinking about leaving my partner. Should I? And the cat's like, meow, which I think would be affirmation. I want to know from you today, in what way is your cat or dog living a better life than you? Hit me up by text or call on the studio line. I'd love to hear from you. It's Big Country.
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That is Hudson Westbrook and Painted You Pretty on Chatham Kent's Big Country 91.3. We're just minutes away from a news update. Ottawa is planning to fast-track that proposed Pacific Oil pipeline. Locally, a person charged in a domestic assault case while a suspect's been arrested in an ATV incident in Tilbury. Weather-wise, the risk of rain getting stronger as we work towards tomorrow morning's commute. Probably going to be getting up to around 19 or 66 tomorrow to kick off the weekend. Right now, here's Florida Georgia Line with Luke Bryan, and this is How We Roll on Big Country.

0: Chatham Kent's Big Country 91.3. We've got an update from CK News today next.
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6: With an update from cknewstoday.ca, I'm Jaron Vecchio. An investigation has concluded the fire at Mike's Place in Chatham was caused by an electric issue. CK Police, the Ontario Fire Marshal, and Chatham Kent Fire and Rescue say there's no evidence of criminal activity following the $1 million blaze at the popular restaurant and bar on Queen Street early Tuesday morning. A 31-year-old man has been charged after allegedly choking his partner. According to Chatham Kent Police, the two had gotten into an argument back on Tuesday, which escalated when the accused grabbed the victim's neck. Fortunately, the victim didn't need any medical help. The man was arrested and charged with assault. The actor who played Bubbles in the Trailer Park Boys will no longer face a trial for sexual assault. The case against Mike Smith was dropped just before it was scheduled to start today. CBC News says the complainant decided the emotional toll of testifying would have been too hard to deal with. You may notice a small increase in your next paycheck. Ontario's minimum wage officially increased today from $17.60 to $17.95. This is the ninth time the province's minimum wage has been raised over the past 10 years, with people back in 2016 earning at least $11.40. The new wage is the second highest among provinces, trailing only BC's $18.25. Ontario drops to fourth when including the territories, as Nunavut and the Yukon both have higher wages. An AI research firm says it tried to hack into a Canadian government website. Transluce called the attempt a failure, and Canada says there's no indication the site was compromised. Reuters says the attempts were made on May 28th and June 9th, and notified the Canadian government on Monday. Last week, Australia said an OpenAI agent breached its health data portal. In sports, it's a busy night in the NHL with 8 games. The Calgary Flames start their season at home against the Seattle Kraken, while the Vancouver Canucks look to win 2 straight against the Edmonton Oilers to start the season, this time at home. Just one game in the MLB playoffs as the Atlanta Braves and Philadelphia Phillies play a do-or-die. The Braves won the first game of the wildcard series, with Philadelphia winning the second. The winner will take on the 2-time reigning World Series champion LA Dodgers in the NL Division Round. And in the NFL, the Cleveland Browns host the Pittsburgh Steelers in Thursday Night Football. Now the forecast. Cloudy with a chance of showers this afternoon with a high of 26. More showers are expected for tonight, between 10 to 20 millimeters, with a low of 13. The weather is expected to clear up tomorrow afternoon with a high of 19, and sunny on Saturday, high of 18. I'm Jaron Vecchio. 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

Chris Stapleton and Tennessee Whiskey on Big Country. Hi there, it's Cordell. We've got music ahead here in the next half hour on the Big Drive Home from Riley Green. We'll also hear from Luke Combs a little later on. And in about 10 minutes, our big vibe stories of the day, some feel-good stories, including one about some firefighters who saved a little girl's life some years ago and have just never left her life since. That's on the way in 10 right now. Zach Topp on Big Country.

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2: Hi, it's Cordell with your feel-good stories of the day. A couple of scientists are in the news for discovering a species of frog that used to exist before dinosaurs. And of course, the way it works is you discover it, you get to name it. Turns out both of them have mothers named Jean. And so that's more or less what they named the frog. A beautiful new sculpture was just unveiled at Ontario's latest crossing into the U.S., the Gordie Howe International Bridge. It's a 9-foot circular piece built with replica church pews and honors the thousands of freedom seekers who crossed the river into Canada through the Underground Railroad. It was designed by Toronto artist Jordan Sook. Speaking of art, a hospice in Chatham-Kent is now home to a beautiful new painted mural depicting butterflies and a beautiful tree. But the coolest thing about it was they enlisted the help of a painter who'd moved away from the community years ago. Kelsey Van Ray flew all the way back from BC just to create this lasting legacy in the town that started it all for her. And 3 years ago, firefighters saved the life of a little girl who was run over by a truck. She survived thanks to their heroic efforts. And incredibly, they've remained a part of her life ever since, celebrating with her mother Pam, her birthdays, and her milestones, and even promised to be there 30 years from now.
3: Anytime I refer to her to my family or anyone, that's baby girl. Every time she walks in here, baby girl's here. I will be there at the wedding when she gets married in about 30 years, and I gotta make sure I prove it to the guy too.
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It's big country. Does pizza count as fast food? I think it does. Pretty sure it does. We got a pizzeria that my wife and I order from every single week, and it is addictive. Like, we get it, and then we got it like 30 minutes later after I think I've filled up and I can't eat another slice. I want it again. It's crazy. I don't know what they do to it to make it so addictive. But anyway, if I could only live with one fast food destination, that would be it. Earlier today on The Big Breakfast, Mike and Cheryl were debating a question very similar to that. You'll hear what they had to say in just a few. Hold on. Right now, it's Jake Owen on Big Country.

0: It's the big drive home. Hi there, it's Cordell. If tomorrow every fast food place except one closed up shop disappeared forever and you only have the one remaining to choose from, what would that restaurant be? Call or text into the studio line. I'd love to hear from you. Earlier today on The Big Breakfast with Mike and Cheryl, they wanted to know your number one.
1: Devontae Adams, wide receiver with the LA Rams, recently revealed he actually has one of just two Taco Bell purple cards that exist.
2: This purple card's basically like a black card, but purple. Only can be used at Taco Bell. Unlimited. I can get in there and go buy $7 million worth of Taco Bell today if I wanted and go have a Taco Bell party.
1: If you could have unlimited access to one fast food restaurant for life, which one would you pick?
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1: Ooh, good choice.
3: You might have think I was going to say Tim Hortons or something, but no, Harvey's for me.
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1: 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My dad, he always goes to Arby's. 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

Riley Green and Think Is You Drunk on Big Country. Hi there, it's Cordell. We're just minutes away from a news update here, the latest from cknewstoday.ca. With some of our top stories ahead, it looks like Ottawa's planning to fast-track the proposed Pacific Oil Pipeline. Also, a person has been charged in a domestic assault case. Another suspect arrested for an ATV incident in Tilbury. Meanwhile, weather-wise, the rain's going to get stronger overnight tonight towards tomorrow morning's commute. Probably looking at around 19 or 66 for Friday's high to kick off the weekend tomorrow. Right now, it's Dustin Lynch with that look at news from cknewstoday.ca, just minutes away.

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10: With an update from cknewstoday.ca, I'm Jaron Vecchio. The fire at a popular Chatham restaurant has been determined to have been caused by an electrical issue. That's according to Chatham Kent Police, which investigated the blaze at Mike's Place from earlier this week. They say there's no evidence that the fire was started intentionally. Now that the cause has been determined, CK police are no longer investigating the incident. Police have charged a 31-year-old man with assault after he allegedly got into a fight with his partner. According to police, the accused and the victim were at a home in Chatham back on Tuesday when they started to argue. It escalated when the man allegedly grabbed the victim's neck, though they didn't suffer any major injuries. The man was arrested and charged with assault. Prime Minister Mark Carney has declared a new pipeline from Alberta to BC's coast a project of national interest. He was in Fort McMurray today with Alberta Premier Danielle Smith, sharing more details on the pipeline project that's been in the works for months. Now being called Pacific Link, the pipeline is estimated to generate over $20 billion in GDP per year and $100 billion in government revenue by 2060. Carney says route mapping, ecological surveys, cost estimates, procurement, and workforce planning are expected to be done over the next 11 months. The province's minimum wage officially increased today by 35 cents. It now sits at $17.95, the second highest among all provinces and fourth highest when including the territories. The Ontario government says the increase will support over 700,000 people, with most working in retail trade, followed by accommodation and food services. We want to know whether you support the new wage or agree with the Ontario Living Wage Network, which believes it should be at $21 an hour. Tell us by taking part in today's poll question on cknewstoday.ca. In sports, it's a busy night in the NHL with 8 games. The Calgary Flames start their season at home against the Seattle Kraken, while the Vancouver Canucks look to win 2 straight against the Edmonton Oilers to start the season, this time at home. Just one game in the MLB playoffs as the Atlanta Braves and Philadelphia Phillies play a do-or-die. The Braves won the first game of the wildcard series, with Philadelphia winning the second. The winner will take on the 2-time reigning World Series champion LA Dodgers in the NL Division Round. And in the NFL, the Cleveland Browns host the Pittsburgh Steelers in Thursday Night Football. Now the forecast. More showers are expected for tonight, between 10 to 20 millimeters, with a low of 13. The weather is expected to clear up tomorrow afternoon with a high of 19, and sunny on Saturday, high of 18. I'm Jaron Vecchio. For more on these and other stories, visit cknewstoday.ca.
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Hello, Langley on Big Country. Hi there, it's Cordell. Music on the way from Lainey Wilson. I see some Shaboozy and Luke Bryan a little later on as well. You know, one of the funniest things I keep hearing Kenny Chesney talk about with regards to his new upcoming tour is the fact that Eric Church is his opener, and he wasn't expecting him to be. He just kind of thought of it on a whim, like, oh, wouldn't it be cool if Eric Church would open up for me? So we asked him, and Eric said, yeah, okay. Kenny was like, oh, all right, awesome. Because who wouldn't want the hardest working guy in country music to be your opener? Although, then again, Kenny Chesney may have some claim on that billing as well. This is Carry On.

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Is there ever a time when it's perfectly fine to not use your turn signal? Mike and Cheryl, we're talking about this and other driving pet peeves earlier today on The Big Breakfast. You'll hear some of that conversation in part after Lainey Wilson with John Mayer on the strings. 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

0: Well, earlier today on The Big Breakfast, Mike and Cheryl were talking about their biggest pet peeve when it comes to other drivers, and they're not alone.
1: You're like, why are you slowing down? Oh, wait, you're turning.
2: That's my number one. They don't even use the turn signal, or they do it three quarters of the way after they're done the turn.
1: This poll found that 87% found that everyone needs to use their turn signals always.
2: If it's 11 o'clock at night, you're down a rural road, nobody else is around, should you use that turn signal if nobody sees it?
1: Yeah, you're creating a habit.
2: Yes.
1: So that when you are on a busy road, you're remembering to put your turn signal on. 10% of people, though, said you should always use them except when your intentions are clear, where I guess maybe you're in a dedicated turn lane. 1% said use them whenever you feel like it.
2: No, this is not how that works, sir.
1: Less than 1% said they really aren't needed in general.
2: And someone said in a comment, as a runner and a cyclist, I know you think it's obvious where you're going. It's not. We can't read minds.
1: People who don't use turn signals, those are the same people who don't return their grocery cart to the corral in the parking lot.
2: Oh, so they're jerks is what you're saying?
1: Yes.
2: All right.
0: What is your biggest pet peeve? 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

0: It's Big Country. Hi there, it's Cordell. We're just minutes away from a news update from cknewstoday.ca. Some of the top stories for this afternoon. Ottawa is planning to fast-track that proposed Pacific Oil pipeline. A person charged in a domestic assault case while a suspect's been arrested in an ATV incident in Tilbury. The risk of rain getting stronger overnight towards tomorrow morning's commute may be very wet as you're driving in tomorrow. Otherwise, warming up to around 19 or 66 for Friday's high to kick off the weekend. We'll get you all the stories just ahead here from cknewstoday.ca, in part after Luke Bryan.
1: Your daddy had a lake house. He had me painted that summer, sophomore year.

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How did I get so ill?

0: Chad and Kent's Big Country. 91.3. 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
14: With an update from cknewstoday.ca, I'm Jaron Vecchio. The fire at a popular Chatham restaurant has been determined to have been caused by an electrical issue. That's according to Chatham Kent Police, which investigated the blaze at Mike's Place from earlier this week. They say there's no evidence that the fire was started intentionally. Now that the cause has been determined, CK Police are no longer investigating the incident. Police have charged a 31-year-old man with assault after he allegedly got into a fight with his partner. According to police, the accused and the victim were at a home in Chatham back on Tuesday when they started to argue. It escalated when the man allegedly grabbed the victim's neck, though they didn't suffer any major injuries. The man was arrested and charged with assault. Prime Minister Mark Carney has declared a new pipeline from Alberta to BC's coast a project of national interest. He was in Fort McMurray today with Alberta Premier Danielle Smith, sharing more details on the pipeline project that's been in the works for months. Now being called Pacific Link, the pipeline is estimated to generate over $20 billion in GDP per year and $100 billion in government revenue by 2060. Carney says route mapping, ecological surveys, cost estimates, procurement, and workforce planning are expected to be done over the next 11 months. The province's minimum wage officially increased today by 35 cents. It now sits at $17.95, the second highest among all provinces and fourth highest when including the territories. The Ontario government says the increase will support over 700,000 people, with most working in retail trade, followed by accommodation and food services. We want to know whether you support the new wage or agree with the Ontario Living Wage Network, which believes it should be at $21 an hour. Tell us by taking part in today's poll question on cknewstoday.ca. In sports, it's a busy night in the NHL with 8 games. The Calgary Flames start their season at home against the Seattle Kraken, while the Vancouver Canucks look to win 2 straight against the Edmonton Oilers to start the season, this time at home. Just 1 game in the MLB playoffs as the Atlanta Braves and Philadelphia Phillies play a do-or-die. The Braves won the first game of the wildcard series, with Philadelphia winning the second. The winner will take on the 2-time reigning World Series champion LA Dodgers in the NL Division Round. And in the NFL, the Cleveland Browns host the Pittsburgh Steelers in Thursday Night Football. Now the forecast. More showers are expected for tonight, between 10 to 20 millimeters, with a low of 13. The weather is expected to clear up tomorrow afternoon with a high of 19, and sunny on Saturday, high of 18. I'm Jaron Vecchio. For more on these and other stories, visit cknewstoday.ca.
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It's the big drive home. Hi there, it's Cordell. Music on the way from Hardy and Morgan Wallen and Tim McGraw and Eric Church. And that's all just one song. Plus, in about 10 minutes, we've got the Daily Scoop for today. A country star announces that he's battling a very rare form of blood cancer. You're going to hear him talk about that in a video that he shared in just a few minutes. 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
2: It's a day in the scoop. It's Cordell with your entertainment news. A new trailer is out for a new Arnold Schwarzenegger movie where he plays Santa Claus, called The Man with the Bag. Also, the first trailer has been released for the new Matthew Perry documentary. Plus, coming out in the summer of 2029, a new Game of Thrones movie set 300 years before the events of the original series. In a recent video, Charles Kelly of Lady A revealing he's battling a rare blood cancer.
3: I'm young, I feel healthy, and I feel really hopeful. I really do.
2: Riley Green has moved up country superstar ladder. His new album debuted at number 3 on the Billboard All Genre Albums chart. Speaking of Riley Green, as you might have heard, he's performing the halftime show at the Grey Cup this year in Calgary on November 15th. The James Barker Band will perform the kickoff show. On October 29th, the Grand Ole Opry in Nashville is paying tribute to the 50th anniversary of the Canadian Country Music Awards with a whole night of Canadian Opry stars, including Terry Clark, Paul Brandt, Brett Kissel, Tennille Arts, Gord Bamford, Carol and Don Johnson, and more. Luke Combs says he's lost 30 pounds getting ready for hunting season.
4: Obviously, getting healthy is the main goal, but this has been one of the big motivators for me.
2: And on stage the other day, Ella Langley was lamenting about how criticism seems to rise with fame. She deals with it by reminding herself of the struggles that took her to get to where she is.
5: I'm going to tell you right now, I'm proud of that girl.
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7: 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Spent every ounce of grain I had on a billboard in the Valley of the Kings. I tell you, those hieroglyphic artists ain't cheap. So now I'm pushing limestone, just until things turn around and someone living sees my ad.
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